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0: Tu le penses aussi? Pourtant, j'espère que Bill Clinton gagne.
1: J'espère bien.
2: United States of arrogance, ruled by men who rather search for oil in their own backyard and search for their own identity. The only laws they know are those of demand and supply, and the only thing they really want to turn green is the dollar, not the country. It's all about economics. Capitalism is definitely the biggest revolution ever, but why do we tolerate it? Why put up with homelessness, racial conflicts, dehumanized labor, ecological catastrophe, absurd waste and war? World War III, a war between the rich and the poor. Wars will be passed when there are no more heroes and no more statues. Just places like Auschwitz, Hiroshima, the ruins of the Technicusia. Places where we can reflect the horrors mankind is capable of. We don't know why the dinosaurs were wiped out, but we will know why the elephants were wiped out, why the whales were wiped out, why the cheetahs were wiped out. The pride and pretensions of the human being to consider itself the king and main goal of creation. And we see the black dogs of evil disappear in a great distance, fading as they reach the foot of the hills, from where they will pursue us again, somewhere in this world, in another time. But that's another story, to be told later. This is Vladimir M. telling you that this is not at all the happy world we live in. This is Vladimir M. telling you that life, the best invention ever.

0: before we start, I want to tell you who's playing for you. First of all, we have
1: D-Day.
0: Thank you. And then again, we have
2: musicians on the bandstand. Let's have a hand for
3: you, making us all feel very excited about being here. Thank you very much for your enthusiasm.

0: I lost both of them on that block.
1: I mean, that's heavy to lose both of your brothers to your block.
0: It was Harlem. It was Harlem. That whole block was one family. And we just did what we had to do to survive, you know what I mean? We all had a lot of love for each other. I mean, we were so strong, nobody could bring us down. I guess that's how we brought ourselves down.

0: Check it out now. Big L Coleon.
1: No doubt.
0: Flamboyant Entertainment.
1: Uh-huh.
0: One love to my big brother, Big Lee.
1: Yeah.
0: Holding it down from the inside right now. When you come home, it's on.
1: Watch this.
0: Herb McGruff.
1: Yeah.
0: Universal. Harlem World shit. Yeah.
1: Yeah.
0: 139 and Linux
1: shit.
0: Danger Zone shit.

0: Nubian production? Well, it was James Brown. Salt Pepper shaking their thing on the dance floor with some tight ripped jeans. They had a hit, and here's the means.
1: What?
0: They used that James Brown.
2: Ooh,
0: it's the bomb. Can I get a soul clap?
1: Come on!
0: And if you don't know how they made this song, they had James Brown.
3: Oh, oh, oh, and I quote, let me clear my throat, but they didn't play one note.
0: It was James Brown. I was about 15, had a flat top and a dance routine.
4: 1990, Chub Rock jumped upon the scene
0: with some James Brown.
3: I wanna rock right now, and Rob AC made me go wild. If you really wanna know how,
0: he used some James Brown.
3: Remember that it ain't where you're from, it's where you at.
5: You got
3: if
5: it.
3: You don't know how to make this track,
5: you got it.
0: They use that James Brown.
3: N.W.A. 100 miles and running L.A. This beat by Dr. Dre.
0: Nah, it was James Brown.
3: Lords of the Underground.
0: James Brown.
5: I'm coming.
3: Big Daddy Kane got raw with some James Brown. Gangsta.
0: They used that James Brown.
3: Yes. The Rhythm, the Rebel.
0: P.E. had James Brown. It's James Brown. It's James Brown. That's some James Brown.

0: beautiful. I think we got it, guys. 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
1: What's up, y'all? Maceo up in here. And I'm coming through with a Maceo mashup. Because you know the

Yo, yo, yo, yo! 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That's right, it's magic. 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But yo, don't ever get it misconstrued when you see us coming through with them Dayglo colors. 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

0: Nassau and Suffolk County, we up in here. 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
1: Hey yo, they go jungle right there.
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0: abstract. 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
1: Hey yo, Tip, do you recall where we used to rock? 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
0: Let me see. 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

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Yeah. Like a flame against the wind, burning in doubt, yes. 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Yes, Crystal, Mr. Ellis saying one love.

original Biero Jet Comfy say, when I say switch off TV, you say turn on Rasta Shock Radio. Go pon the web to know the situation. I say freedom of speech is the only way to keep to be free. Rasta Shock with Crystal. Big up yourself. Radio Z.

0: wrong. 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
1: Turn your own light switch.
0: Stop playing.
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1: Yeah, you don't know this is
0: T.O.K.
1: I was a big up to DJ Crystal. You don't know the prettiest girl in the business. T.O.K. said that. 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
0: Man, step in your DM, I'm saying you pretty.
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0: but I'm bougie. 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

0: Hey, yo, this is Dexter Dabs. So, I may say you're listening, Radio Z. I may say Crystal, Rastasha, bad them up. Your mother done, everything were bad. And your mother done, everything were mad. Bang.
1: And we used to dance all. Hey. 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

0: And once again, there's no place like home. 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
1: Enjoy. 1, 2, 3.

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1: Okay.
0: Thank you so much.
1: This is the last song of our first album. It's called Kampfbereit. That's German. That means ready to fight.

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It's about a dear friend of mine. It's called I'm Your Friend.